on a warm summer's evening, on a train bound for nowhere, I met up with a gambler. We were both too tired to sleep, so we took turns of staring.

0: when you're missing home. Only know you love her when you let her go. And you let her go.
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